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All right. 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

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And we heard the bells within the church. We loved so much and felt the presence of the youth of eternal summers in the garden. All right. And as it touched your cheeks so lightly, born again, you were and blushed, and we touched each other lightly. And we felt the presence of the Christ within our hearts.

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Just you and I and nature. And the Father in the garden. Listen, oh girl, no method, no teacher, just you and I and nature. And the Father and the Son and the Holy Ghost in the garden.

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1: 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Oh, come back, honey. Don't leave now.
2: Oh. Hey, bud. Come here. Let me talk to you for a second. Give me that gun.
3: Sleep here, Victor. Oh, Jesus, guys, I'm a mess.
4: Well, he's just drunk.
3: Come on,
4: pick him up.
3: The car.

Free tickets to the Brand Van concert happening this Monday night at the Pacific Palisades. You can all in if you want to answer a couple of questions. Mainly, what is